0: junge Nacht.
1: How could I not leak it? 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You only live once. Let the people see.

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I watch a

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2: 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Oh, yeah. Oh, yeah.
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2: Say something to her. 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
4: 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How'd you fit all that in them jeans?
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1: Shake it, girl.
0: Just a little.

0: to the max. 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Shake it to the max. Please just rewind. Shake it to the max.
1: Caribbean girl, me know for tick, me know for top. Yeah. Man, I watch my body like say them, I watch a match. Yeah. Anything him said, them girl, I do it like it's top.

0: Das Ding vom SR.
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1: How could I not leak it? I look so good, you look so good, maybe we should all leak it together. F*** it. You only live once, let the people see.